Philly happenings, your chance to get to know what's going on in the city of Philadelphia over the next few days. Philly happenings are read every day at noon, 5 p.m. and 8 p.m. And if you want to add stuff to Philly happenings, you can email phillyhaps@wkdu.org. And let's get into it. Tonight, Friday, July 17th, it's YDI, Toledo Panic, Strong Arm and the Bullies, and Scrapyard all performing at Nikki Lopez. Over at Ortlibs, we have Generation Suicida and Lucy at Ortlibs. And then at Love City and Maniunk, we have PLQ, MRX, Foreign Body, The Low Fives, and Septic Bath. That sounds wonderful. That's happening at Silk City. At Kung Fu Necktie, we have Susie Brown performing early in the night at 7:30. And I'm mixing it all up. That's at Silk City. Susie Brown is at Silk City. At Kung Fu Necktie, we have one that somebody that we actually play on the show, Blue and Exile, as well as Quelle Chris, and Surplus, all performing at Kung Fu Necktie. At Greenhouse, we have Bruiser and Bicycle. And at Johnny Brenda's, we have Michaela Davis. Saturday, July 18th, at Ortlibs, we have You Bet and Dial Spirit Vessel. At Kung Fu Necktie, it's Dust Bowl Champion, Computer Kill, Night Rituals and Fashion. And at the Ruba Club, it's Woo Lif. 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If you don't know about the Black Experience in Music, that was the legendary programming that used to happen on this station all the way back in the 70s, and they've come back and been here for the past 5 years on Sundays, and some of the OG hosts will be coming through for a 24-hour marathon right here on WKDU. It's going to be one you don't want to miss. And yeah, let's get back into the show. This is Eavesdrop Radio with Little Dave and Jr. We're here every Friday from 6 to 9 p.m. playing all this wonderful music, super soulful stuff. And, you know, we've been kind of in an upbeat, dancey vibe, and I think we're going to keep that going. Let's get into some music from James Juke. This one's called Theo's 9-3. Let's get into it right now. Eavesdrop Radio, y'all.

That was new music from Mark the Clive Lowe remixing MAQ, and that was called When the Light Comes to Play. And yeah, if you don't know where you are in tune to WKDU Philadelphia 91.7 FM, and this is Eavesdrop Radio with Little Davin Jr., 3 hours of soulful sounds from all around the globe. And we're getting into the last couple songs of the night. Up next, we have some new music from Tom Funk. This one's called Brighter Day. Let's get into it now. Eavesdrop Radio, y'all. Peace.

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This is me, DJ LSD. And yeah, we're going to go over the last couple songs that we played. First up was the song Radio by Junior Varsity. After that was Diving by Bombay Bicycle Club and Holly Humberstone. And then finally was Punch Bowl by Cayugas. Next up, we got a little bit of a Midwest emo vibe for a bit with Blame by Tiger Reilly and I Dialed Your Number. But before we get into that, I do want to give a quick shout out to Sunday Brunch at Johnny Brenda's. WKDU is presenting at Johnny Brenda's for Sunday Brunch, 1 p.m. to 5 p.m. So definitely tune in and show up there. It's going to be all ages, so feel free. Your favorite WKDU DJs are going to be spinning rock and roll records and more, so definitely go out. There's cocktails, coffee, food, and it'll be pretty fun. So definitely go out this Sunday, June 14th at 1 p.m. till 5. But yeah, hopefully you guys have been enjoying the music so far. And let's get right back into it with Blame by Tiger Reilly and I Dialed Your Number.

Hey guys, welcome back to Windows Down with me, DJ LSD. Let's go over the last couple songs that we played. First up was the song Blame by Tiger Reilly and I Dialed Your Number. After that was two local artists. One was Blimbo by, or the song Blimbo by Heavy Metal Chess Club, which you might recognize from the Philly area. And then also was Today by Disaster Artist, another local Philly band. Next up we got Iman by Seraphim Noir. And yeah, hopefully you guys have been enjoying the music so far. Before we move on, I do want to give a quick PSA. We at WKDU recognize the deeply troubling moment that we are living through in this country. And as an entity that serves not only the students, alumni, and community of Drexel University, but also the wider Philadelphia region, we want to tell everyone to be safe during this hot protest summer, and that we are here for all of it and want you to be safe when you use your voice and march the summer. Our friends at the ACLU remind you to be mindful of a few things. One, you don't need a permit to march in the streets or on sidewalks as long as marches don't obstruct car or pedestrian traffic. If you don't have a permit, police officers can ask you to move to the side of a street or sidewalk to let others pass for safety reasons. When you are lawfully present in any public space, you have the right to photograph anything in plain view, including federal buildings and the police. On private property, anything the owner may set rules related to photography or video. Three, always remain calm and never physically resist a police officer. Four, police cannot detain you without reasonable suspicion that you have or are about to commit a crime or are in the process of doing so. And five, if you are stopped, ask the officer if you are free to leave. If the answer is yes, calmly walk away. You have the right to protest, to raise your voice, so do it, and be safe. This has been a message from your friends at WKDU and ACLU. Anyway, let's get right back into the music with the next song, which is Iman by Seraphim Noir.

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It's Windows Down with me, DJ LSC. And yeah, let's go over the last couple songs that we played. First off was Iman by Seraphim Noir. After that was Black and Tan Fantasy by Duke Ellington. Following that was Gorgeous Stuff by Lokiman. And then finally was Continuum 5 by Nala Sinfro. Honestly, probably my favorite jazz album of last year. It's phenomenal. Endlessness is so good. Highly recommend checking it out if you haven't. Next up, we got Still Just Me by Louis Zong. And yeah, hopefully you guys enjoy the music. Remember, you can always find the music in the playlisting tab at WKDU.org. It might be a little bit late, but it'll eventually be there, and there will usually be a Spotify playlist link there. Also, remember that Windows Down plays 9 to 11 p.m. on Fridays. So yeah, anyway, let's roll those windows down, turn the music all the way up, and kick it with Still Just Me by Louis Zong.

Hey guys, let's go over the last couple songs that we played. First up was the song Still Just Me by Louis Zong. After that was No You Don't by The Format off of a brand new The Format record called Boycott Heaven. Genuinely never thought we would get a new record from them, so honestly, huge surprise. And then finally was Good Times by Ro Capara. Next up, we're going to be going for, we're going to be playing Big Pink Bubble by Beach Bunny. And yeah, hopefully you guys have been enjoying the music so far. Roll those windows down, turn your music all the way up, and let's kick it.

Hey guys, welcome back to Windows Down. Let's go over the last couple songs that we played. First up was the song Big Pink Bubble by Beach Bunny. After that was I Guess by Lizzie McAlpine. And then finally Big Swimmer by King Hannah and Sharon Van Etten. Next up we got Adored by Royal Otis. And yeah, hopefully you guys have been enjoying. We're actually about to be done with our first hour, so hopefully you guys have been enjoying the music so far. So keep those windows down, roll your music all the way up, and let's kick it.

Hello, guys. Welcome back to WKDU Philadelphia 91.7 FM. This is Windows Down with me, DJ LSD. And let's go over the last couple songs that we played. First up was Adored by Royal Otis. After that was Descenda by Young Athita. And then finally was Books in Bed by Queen of Jeans. Next up we got Is This All There Is by Anna Calvi and Matt Berenger. But yeah, hopefully you guys have been enjoying the music so far. Before we move on, I do want to give a quick shout out to the show that we'll be playing right after mine called Finding Bomberman. If you're into video game soundtracks, into video game music, electronic, chiptune, drum and bass, highly recommend. Finding Bomberman is a sick show that plays immediately after mine from 11 p.m. till 12 a.m. So if you're trying to get those late night game sessions, honestly, it's perfect for you. Anyway, hopefully you guys have been enjoying the music so far, and let's get back to it with Is This All There Is by Anna Calvi and Matt Berenger.

Hey guys, welcome back to WKDU Philadelphia 91.7 FM. Let's talk about the last couple tracks that we played. First up was Is This All There Is by Anna Calvi and Matt Berenger. After that was So Free, So Lonely by Georgia Gets By. And then finally, Hanging by Marika Hackman. Next up we got I Wish I Didn't Waste Your Time by Thundercat. And yeah, hopefully you guys have been enjoying the music so far. Stay locked and loaded. Roll those windows down and turn your music all the way up. Let's kick it.

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Next up, we got the song. Oh, let's talk about the last couple tracks that we played before this. First, it was I Wish I Didn't Waste Your Time by Thundercat. After it was Take Me With You by Bad Bad Not Good. And it finally was Wake by Madison Cunningham and Fleet Foxes. Next up, we got Não Tem Nada Não by Anafango Electrical and Marcos Valley. And yeah, hopefully you guys have been enjoying the music so far. Before we move on, I do want to give a quick shout out to the Delaware Valley Legacy Fund. 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But yeah, hopefully you guys have been enjoying the music so far. 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

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This is Windows Down with me, DJ LST. Let's go over the last couple tracks before we close out our time here. First up was the song Nunte Nada Known by Anafungo Electric. After that was Afterglow by Lost Ravens. And then finally Greyhound by Palace. Next up we got Phantom by Matt DeMarco. And yeah, we're almost done for our second hour. Remember, you can find Windows Down at the WKDU.org page or at 91.7 FM on Fridays from 9 to 11 p.m. But yeah, definitely roll those windows down, turn your music all the way up, and let's keep kicking it.

to close out our last little bit of time together, let's go over the last couple tracks and the next three tracks. What we played before was Phantom DeMarco, Phantom by Mac DeMarco. After that was Skip Song by Jayla K. And finally was Make Friends by Hiatus Coyote. Next up, we got Tiara by Weather Day, Run It Back by Still Woozy, and Down the Silver Lake by Apifera. Hopefully, you guys have been enjoying the music. Roll those windows down, turn your music all the way up. Keep enjoying the summer weather. And yeah, till next week. Bye-bye.

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Hello, everybody, and welcome to episode 500 of Finding Bomberman. This week's theme is no theme. The theme is DJ Mean theme because DJ Zach didn't help out with this playlist. He's a true gamer. For those of you who regularly listen to this show, you know I'm the fake gamer. I only play Smash, and I've played Fire Emblem like 7 times. So, but love video game music, and this is like... This is a good collection. This is going to be a good episode. So strap in and enjoy.

All right, that was Time Station from Ape Escape. Now we're gonna do a little bit of Philly Haps as we usually and always do around 8 p.m. Oh, by the way, this show is pre-recorded. So if you call into the station, we're not there. You cannot leave a message. But maybe we'll set up like an email address, or we'll get like a burner phone or something for when we record the show in our house the day before. No, not the day before, like hours before, mere hours before. But anyways, Philly Haps. Tuesday, March 15th is the Secret Cinema celebrates 30th anniversary at 7:30 p.m. at the Bryn Mawr Film Institute. Wednesday, March 16th is West Philadelphia Orchestra's Purim Party at 8 p.m. at the World or at the Lounge at World Cafe Live. And then also WKDU presents Kim Gordon and Bill Nace at 8 p.m. at the TLA. Then Thursday, March 17th, we have Gary Numan and I Speak Machine at 8 p.m. at Union Transfer. Then on Friday, March 18th, we have WKDU presents Bad Bad Not Good at 7 p.m. at Union Transfer. Then we have a WKDU supports Epic High at 7:30 p.m. at the TLA. And Howdall, the Wind-Ups from California, and the Outsect and Civil Rats at 8 p.m. at Khyber Pass Pub. And then Saturday, March 19th, we have Tholem, AC Villa, and Sunken Cages at 8 p.m. at the Rotunda. And Fly or Die, Jamie Branch on trumpet, Lester Lewis on cello, and Jason Ajemian on bass, and Chad Tyler on drums at 8 p.m. at Philadelphia Art Alliance. And then Saturday, March 19th, we have The Feelies at 8 p.m. at the Music Hall at World Cafe Live. That's all the events that we have in Philly for this coming week. And let's get back to our show.

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This is Finding Bomberman, where we play video game songs, except for that song, because that was the timely pop culture-related song that I said I was going to play earlier. And that song is Frisk by Kevin Saunderson. It's the extended mix, because I can't be out here finding 52 songs to play every single week. Some of them have to be long. But that song was from The Batman with Robert Pattinson and Zoe Kravitz, which came out quite recently. Pretty good, but it was in the club scenes. They're like at a club at one point, and that was like the best part, because like the electronic music comes on and everybody was like, hey, hey, hey. So that's what that was. But this next song is from a game that I actually have, well, a series that I actually have played before, like, a few times. Wow. This is...

0: 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But at the same time, these stations are constantly interrupting the music with announcements like,
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0: Well, don't be fooled. When they say they're non-commercial, they're lying. And if they're accepting money for advertising from businesses and corporations, why should you give them any of your money? 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WKDU, Philadelphia.

These are unprecedented times. Challenging how the YMCA works to strengthen community as we have for nearly 170 years. But we've always found ways to help people and communities in times of crisis. Right now, Ys across the country are providing emergency childcare, shelter, food programs, and outreach to seniors. But we can't do it alone. Whether you're connected to the Y or have a fond Y memory, we need you to stay with us. Reach out to your local Y today and stay with us for a better us.

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0: Something wrong with your foot or something?
1: Yeah, man, yeah.
0: Come on, move your hands. 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
1: But I
0: move your waist now.
1: But,
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Good morning. 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Yar's Revenge is the weirdest show on the radio, and they only give me 2 hours to do it. If you're in West Philly or Philadelphia region at all, about 24 hours from when this is airing, there is the Thrifty Disco. I am so excited for it. It's, I guess, technically later tonight at Philadelphia AIDS Thrift. So if you want to go to an old school disco party, we got some funky disco stuff, head on over to Philly AIDS and enjoy the party. You know, I'll be there. Come say hi. And keep that radio dial locked. We're starting out with Japantha today, something you can actually find on streaming. So if you want to call me a sellout for that, go ahead. But I suggest you listen and think for yourself.

ambassador to La Vie Obscene. I know what I want, and I know how to get it. Yes, I am the Indigene, so please don't forget it. I am the Indigene, rough cost and crude, hewn not from idle words, but from the warmth of flesh and blood. I am the Indigene, plaything of the sublime, born on angel wings in manifestation of the divine. I am the Indigene, a description of space, invisible in the lie of consensual place. I am the Indigene, vulgar and harsh, a poet of madness, a bramble on your path. I am the Indigene, the belonged beauty of the cat, curling spindrift on the mountain ridge, the price tag on the hatter's hat. That'd be 10 and 6p, mate. Tell very much. Oh yes, I am he who calls your name, whilst knowing full well we are called the same. I am the maker, I am the destroyer, blessed of weakness, blessed of power. So don't invite me to your castles of sand, nor attempt to amuse me with the trivial and bland. I am the deep growl, the knotted hair, the bloodshot eyes of your worst nightmare. I haunt your shadow, I consume your desire. I am the extinguisher, I am the fire. I am the sphincter, I am the sphinx. Slow as apology, but fast as lynx. Now you see me, shush. Now you don't. So here, alone, in my aloneness, I demand to know you in our oneness. Yes, I am the one whom you know as yourself, come to discorrupt you with beauty and stealth. I am the Indigene, declaiming spirit, in that it corrupts the soul, in that it takes for itself what belongs to the whole. I will not be made into another Christ to be crucified by your consensual height. I am the planet, the universe, the silent prayer and the shouted curse. Not I, for I already belong. I am the singer, I am never the song. I am the Indigene, born as much within as without, conceived yet ill-conceived, beyond all doubt. I am the Indigene, knower of the unknown, reaper of the harvest as yet unsown. I am the Indigene, the essence incarnate, the total demand of the soul inviolate. I am the fool, the ringer of bells. I am the juggler of heavens and hells. I am the joker, escape from the pack, running ahead. I never look back. So come near, that I might embrace you, that my breath be yours, that the bubbling stream might lace your thighs, or chattering finches might shower from your eyes. I am both the he and the she, the wheat field and its burning. I am both the you and the me, as much of love as of its yearning. Oh yes,
I know the dampness of the grove, and might muse as well as any rustic, or seek to speak of simple love, or matters grave and drastic. But what of the mystic's all-seeing eye? What of the magic we so readily decry? Oh, yes! The flight to freedom is open to us all. But like Icarus, we would rather fall. Oh, yes, we would rather fall. For just as we are life, the carrier of breath, both creator and created, so we are death. But surely, as harbingers of the absolute, we are immortal. The divine essence, essential and elemental. Then take up thy bed and run, that you might exist outside the abstraction, beyond definition, within the absolute, powerful, indomitable, eternal and resolute. Oh, so do not fear my darkness, for that is the cloth I wear, nor seek to peel away my mask, for beneath it there's nothing there. I am the Indigene, invisible as lost night, the essence of profanity, both the fearful and the fright. I am the cripple without a crutch, the deaf, dumb, mute who says too much. I am the spittle, the phlegm and the thread. I am the assassin of the living dead. Beware! For I am here to dissolve.

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So let me throw my arms open without derision. Let me sing of a beauty beyond revision. Yes, I am the Indigen. I am he, standing before you in absolute purity. But where the rock and where the blade, where the retort to a prayer unprayed. Bless you, bless you. Reason is treason against love, a denial of the unconditional. All I have to give is to bless. Bless you, bless you, bless you, bless you. All I have to give is to bless you.

just had a peach cobbler while that last song was playing. It was really good. I'm going back to something I used to do in older episodes of Yars a little more often. I've got a story. Underneath it is Snow Knight, the Skyrim song. Probably would have been fitting a week ago, a little more, with all the snow, but I think it still works. This time of night, still winter, it's been a little warmer, which is nice. But I digress. The Monkey's Paw is a classic three wishes story that doubles as a horror story and a cautionary tale, reminding us that unintended consequences often accompany the best intentions. This widely read story is a favorite in classrooms around the world. The story was first published in 1902 and then featured in The Lady of the Barge, published in 1911. Be careful what you wish for. You may receive it. Part 1. Without, the night was cold and wet. But in the small parlor of Lobberum Villa, the blinds were drawn and the fire burned brightly. Father and the son were at chess. The former, who possessed ideas about the game, invoking radical chances, putting his king into such sharp and unnecessary perils that it even provoked comment from the white-haired old lady knitting placidly by the fire. "Hark at the wind," said Mr. White, who, having seen a fatal mistake after it was too late, was amiably desirous of preventing his son from seeing it. "I'm listening," said the latter, grimly surveying the board as he stretched out his hand. "Check." "I should hardly think he'll come by tonight," said his father, with his head poised over the board. "Mate," replied the son. "That's the worst of living so far out," bawled Mr. White, with a sudden and unlooked-for violence. "Of all the beastly, slushy, out-of-the-way places to live in, this is the worst. Path's a bog, and the road's torrent. I don't know what people are thinking about. I suppose because only two houses in the road are let, they think it doesn't matter." "Never mind, dear," said his wife soothingly. "Perhaps you'll win the next one." Mr. White looked up sharply, just in time to intercept a knowing glance between mother and son. The words died away on his lips, and he hid a guilty grin in his thin gray beard. "There he is," said Herbert White, as the gate banged too loudly and heavily footsteps came towards the door. The old man rose with hospitable haste, and opening the door was heard condoling with their new arrival. The new arrival also condoled with himself, so that Miss White said, "Tut, tut," and coughed gently as her husband entered the room, followed by a tall, burly man, beady of eye and rubicus of visage. Ooh, those are some words. Rubicund of visage. "Sergeant Major Morris," he said, introducing him. The sergeant major took hands, and talking, they proffered seat by the fire, watched contently as his host got out whiskey and tumblers and stood a small copper kettle on the fire. As the third glass, his eyes got brighter, and he began to talk, and the little family circle regarded with eager interest this visitor from distant parts, as he squat his beard shoulders in the chair and spoke of wild scenes and dastardly deeds, of wars and plagues and strange peoples. 21 years of it, said Miss White, nodding at his wife and son. When he went away, he was slip of a youth in the warehouse. Now look at him. He doesn't look to have taken much harm, said Miss White politely. I'd like to go to India myself, said the old man. Just to look around a bit, you know.
Better where you are, said the sergeant major, shaking his head. He put down the empty glass and, sighing softly, shook it again. I should like to see the old temples and fakirs and jugglers, said the old man. What was that you started telling me the other day about a monkey's paw or something, Morris? Nothing, said the soldier hastily. Leastways, nothing worth hearing. Monkey's paw, said Miss White curiously. Well, it's just a bit of what you might call magic, perhaps, said the sergeant major offhandedly. His three listeners leaned forward eagerly. The visitors absentmindedly put his empty glass to their lips and then set it down again. His host filled it for him once more. To look at it, said the sergeant major, fumbling his pocket. It's just an ordinary little paw, dried to a mummy. He took something out of his pocket and proffered it. Miss White drew black with grimace, but her son, taking it, examined it curiously. And what's there special about it? Inquired Mr. White, as he took it from his son and, having examined it, placed it upon the table. It had a spell put on it by an old fakir, said the sergeant major. A very holy man. He wanted to show that fate ruled people's lives, and those who interfered with it did so to their sorrow. He put a spell on it so that three separate men could each have three wishes from it. His manner was so impressive that his hearers were conscious that their light laughter had jarred somewhat. Well, why don't you have three, sir? Said Herbert White clearly. The soldier regarded him the way that middle age is wont to regard presumptuous youth. I have, he said quietly, and his blotchy face whitened. And did you really have the three wishes granted? Asked Mrs. White. I did, said the sergeant major, and his glass tapped against his strong teeth. Has anybody else wished? Persisted the old lady. The first man had three wishes, yes, was the reply. I don't know what the first two were, but the third was for death. That's how he got the paw. His tones were so grave that a hush fell upon the group. If you had your three wishes, it's no good to you now then, Morris, said the old man at last. What do you keep it for? The soldier shook his head. Fancy, I suppose, he said slowly. I did have some idea of selling it, but I don't think I will. It's caused me enough mischief already. Besides, people won't buy. They'll think it's a fairy tale, some of them, and those who do think anything of it want to try it first and then pay me afterwards. If you could have another three wishes, said the old man, eyeing him neatly, would you have them? I don't know, said the other. I don't know. He took the paw and dangled it between his forefinger and thumb, suddenly threw it upon the fire. White, with a slight cry, stooped down and snatched it off. Better let it burn, said the soldier solemnly. If you don't want it, Morris, said the other, give it to me. I won't, said his friend doggedly. I threw it on that fire. If you keep it, don't blame me for what happens. Pitch it on the fire like a sensible man. The other shook his hand and exclaimed his possession closely. How do you do it? He inquired. Hold it up your right hand and wish aloud, said the sergeant major. But I warn you of the consequences. Sounds like Arabian Nights, said Miss White, as she rose and began to set the supper. Don't you think you might wish for four pairs of hands for me? Her husband drew the talisman from his pocket, and all three burst into laughter as the sergeant major, with the look of alarm on his face, caught him by the arm. If you must wish, he said gruffly, wish for something sensible. Mr. White dropped it back in his pocket, and placing chairs, motioned his friend to the table. In the business of supper, the talisman was partly forgotten, and afterwards the three sat listening to an enthralled fashion on the second installment of The Soldier's Adventures in India.
If the tale about the monkey's paw is not more truthful than those he has begun telling us, said Herbert, as the door closed behind their guest, just in time to catch the last train. We shan't make much of it. Did you give anything for it, Father? Inquired Miss White, regarding her husband closely. A trifle, she said, coloring slightly. He didn't want it, but I made him take it, and he pressed me again to throw it away. Likely, said Herbert, with pretended honor. Why, we're going to be rich and famous and happy. Wish to be an emperor, Father, to begin with. Then you can't be henpecked. He darted round the table, pursued by the malign Mrs. White, armed with an antimacassar. Mr. White took the paw from his pocket and eyed it dubiously. I don't know what to wish for, and that's a fact, he said slowly. It seems to me I've got all I want. If you only cleared the house, you'd be quite happy, wouldn't you? Said Herbert, with his hand on his shoulder. Well, wish for £200, then. That'll just do it. His father, smiling shamefacedly at his own cruelty, held up the talisman, and his son, with a solemn face somewhat married by a wink at his mother, sat down and struck a few impressive chords. I wish for £200, said the old man distinctly. A fine crash from the piano greeted his words, interrupted by a shuddering cry from the old man. His wife and son ran towards him. It moved, he cried, with a glance of disgust at the object as it lay on the floor. As I wish, it twisted in my hand like a snake. Well, I don't see the money, said his son, as he picked it up and placed it on the table. And I bet I never shall. It must have been your fancy, father, said his wife, regarding him anxiously. He shook his head. Never mind, though, there's no harm done. But it gave me a shock all the same. They sat down by the fire again while the two men finished their pipes. Outside, the wind was higher than ever, and the old man started nervously at the sound of the door banging upstairs. A silence, unusual and depressing, settled on all three, which lasted until the old couple rose to retire for the rest of the night. I expect you'll find the cash all tied up in a big bag in the middle of your bed, said Herbert, as he bade them goodnight. And something horrible squatting on the top of your wardrobe, watching you as you pocket your ill-gotten gains. He sat alone in the darkness, gazing at the dying fire and seeing faces in it. The last was so horrible and so Cillian that he gazed at it in amazement. It got so vivid that, with a little uneasy laugh, he felt for the table glass containing a little water to throw over it. His hand grasped the monkey's paw, and with a little shiver, he wiped his hand on his coat and went up to bed.

Part 2. In the brightness of the wintry sun the next morning, as it streamed over the breakfast table, he laughed at his fears. There was an air of prosaic wholesomeness about the room, which it had lacked in the previous night, and then the dirty, shriveled little paw was pitched on the sideboard with a carelessness which betook no great belief in its virtues. "I suppose all old soldiers are the same," said Mrs. White. "The idea of our listening to such nonsense. How could wishes be granted in these days? And if they could, how could 200 pounds hurt you, father?" "It might drop on his head from the sky," said the frivolous Herbert. "Morris said these things happen so naturally," said his father, "that you might, if you so wished, attribute it to coincidence." "Well, don't break into the money before I come back," said Herbert, as he rose from the table. "I'm afraid it'll turn you into a mean, noxious man, and we shall have to disown you." His mother laughed, and following to the door, watched him down the road. And returning to the breakfast table, he was happy with the expense of her husband's cruelty. All of which did not prevent her from scurrying to the door at the postman's knock, nor prevent her from referring somewhat shortly to retired Sergeant Manners' Brobius habits when she found that in the post brought a tailor's bill. "Herbert will have some more of his funny remarks, I expect, when he comes home," she said as they sat at dinner. "I dare say," said Mr. White, pouring himself out some beer. "But for all that, the thing moved in my hand, that I'll swear to." "You thought it did," said the old lady soothingly. "I say it did," replied the other. "There was no thought about it. I had just... What's the matter?" His wife made no reply. She was watching the mysterious movements of a man outside, who, peering in an undecided fashion at the house, appeared to be trying to make up his mind to enter. In mental connection with the 200 pounds, she noted that the stranger was well-dressed and wore a silk hat of glossy newness. Three times he passed at the gate, and then walked on again. The fourth time he stood with his hand on it, and then with sudden resolution, flung it open and walked up the path. Miss White at the same moment placed her hands behind her, and hurried, unfastening strings of her apron, put that useful article of apparel beneath the cushion of her chair. She brought the stranger, who seemed ill at ease, into the room. He gazed at her furtively and listened in a preoccupied fashion as the old lady apologized for the appearance of the room, and her husband's coat, a garment which he usually reserved for the garden. She then waited as patiently as her sex would permit for him to broach his business, but he was at first strangely silent. "I was asked to call," he said at last, and stopped and picked a piece of cotton from his trousers. "I came from Maul and Megan's." The old lady stared. "Is anything the matter?" she asked breathlessly. "Has anything happened to Herbert? What is it? What is it?" Her husband interposed. "There, there, mother," he said hastily. "Sit down, and don't jump to conclusions. You've not brought bad news, I'm sure, sir," as he eyed the other wistfully. "I'm sorry," began the visitor. "Is he hurt?" demanded the mother wildly. The visitor bowed in assent. "Badly hurt," he said quietly. "But he is not in any pain." "Oh, thank God," said the old woman, grasping her hands. "Thank God for that. Thank—" She broke off as the sinister meaning of the assured dawn on her, and she saw the awful confirmation of her fears in the other's averted face. She caught her breath and turned to her slower-witted husband and laid her trembling hand on his. There was a long silence. "He was caught in the machinery," said the visitor at length in a low voice. "Caught in the machinery," replied Mr. White in a dazed fashion. "Yes." He sat staring at the window, and taking his wife's hand between his own, he pressed it as he had been wont do in their old courting days nearly 40 years before. "He was the only one left to us," he said, turning gently to the visitor. "It's hard."
The other coughed and rising walked slowly to the window. The firm wishes me to convey their sincere sympathy with you and your great loss, he said, without looking around. I beg that you'll understand I'm only their servant, merely obeying orders. There was no reply. The old woman's face was white, her eyes staring, and her breath inaudible. On the husband's face was a look such as his friend Sergeant might have carried into his first action. I say that Ma and Megan's disclaim all responsibility, continued the other. They admit no liability at all, but in consideration of your son's service, they wish to prevent you with a certain sum as compensation. Mr. White dropped his wife's hand, and rising to his feet, gazed with a look of horror at his visitor. His dry lips shaped with words. How much? £200 was the answer. Unconscious of his wife's shriek, the old man smiled faintly, put his hands like a sightless man, and dropped a senseless heap to the floor.

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What happens if the unthinkable comes to your door or your neighborhood? To report any ICE sightings, arrests, or raids in Philadelphia, please call or text Junta's Rapid Response Hotline, 814-205-3293. This number is for the Philadelphia area. All calls related to ICE enforcement made to Junta's number will be redirected to this hotline. 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That is VAMOSJUNTOS.ORG. This has been a public service message from WKDU and Juntos. And now back to the Monkey's Paw. Part 3. In the huge new cemetery, some 2 miles distant, the old people buried their dead and came back to the house steeped in shadows and silence. It was all over so quickly that at first they could hardly realize it and remained in a state of acceptance, as though of something else to happen. Something else which was to lighten this load, too heavy for old hearts to bear. But the days passed, and expectation gave way to resignation. The hopeless resignation of the old, sometimes miscalled apathy. Sometimes they hardly exchanged a word, for now they had nothing to talk about, and their days were growing long to weariness. It was about a week after the old man, waking suddenly in the night, stretched out his hand and found himself alone. The room was in darkness and the sound of subdued weeping came from the window. He raised himself in bed and listened. "Come back," he said tenderly. "You will be cold." "It is colder for my son," said the old woman, and wept afresh. The sounds of her sobs died away on his ears. The bed was warm and his eyes heavy with sleep. He dozed fitfully and slept until a sudden wild cry from his wife awoke him with a start. "The paw!" she cried wildly. "The monkey's paw!" He startled up in alarm. "Where? Where is it? What's the matter?" She came stumbling across the room towards him. "I want it," she said quietly. "You've not destroyed it?" "It's in the parlor, on the bracket," he replied, marveling. "Why?" She cried and laughed together, and bending over, kissed his cheek. "I only just thought of it," she said hysterically. "Why didn't I think of it before? Why didn't you think of it?" "Think of what?" he questioned. "The other two wishes," she replied rapidly. "We've only had one." "Was not that enough?" he demanded fiercely. "No," she cried triumphantly. "We'll have one more. Go down and get it quickly, and wish our boy alive again." The man sat in bed and flung his bedclothes from his quaking limbs. "Good God, you are mad," he cried against. "Get it," she panted. "Get it quickly, and wish. Oh, my boy, my boy." Her husband struck a match and lit the candle. "Get back to bed," he said unsteadily. "You won't know what you were saying." "We had the first wish granted," said the old woman feverishly. "Why not the second?" "A coincidence," stammered the old man. "Go get it and wish," cried his wife, quivering with excitement. The old man turned and regarded her, and his voice shook. "Has he been dead 10 days? And besides he, I would not tell you else, but I could only recognize him by his clothing. If he was too terrible for you to see, then how now?" "Bring him back," cried the old woman, and dragged him towards the door. "Do you think I fear the child I have nursed?" He went down in the darkness and fell his way to the parlor and then to the mantelpiece. The talisman was in its place, and a horrible fear that the unspoken wish might bring his mutilated son before him ere he could escape from the room seized upon him, and he caught his breath as he found that he had lost the direction of the door. His brow cold with sweat, he felt his way around the table,
and groped along the wall until he found himself in a small passage with the unwholesome thing in his hand. Even his wife's face seemed to change as he entered the room. It was white and expectant, and his fears seemed to have an unnatural look upon it. He was afraid of her. "Wish!" she cried in a strong voice. "It's foolish and wicked," he flattered. "Wish!" repeated his wife. He raised his hand. "I wish my son alive again." The talisman fell to the floor, and he regarded it fearfully. Then he sank, trembling, onto a chair as the old woman, with burning eyes, walked to the window and raised the blind. He sat until he was chilled with cold, glancing occasionally at the figure of the old woman peering through the window. The candle end, which had burned below the rim of the china candlestick, was throwing pulsating shadows on the ceiling and walls, till a flicker larger than the rest. It expired. The old man, with an unspeakable sense of relief at the failure of the talisman, crept back to his bed, and a minute afterwards the old woman came silently and apathetically beside him. Neither spoke, but sat silently listening to the ticking of the clock. A stair creaked, and a squeaky mouse scurried noisily through the wall. The darkness was oppressive, and after lying for some time screwing up his courage, he took the box of matches, striking one, went downstairs for a candle. At the foot of the stairs, the match went out, and he paused to strike another. At the same moment, a knock, so quiet and stealthy as to be scarcely audible, sounded on the front door. The matches fell from his hand, and he spilled into the passage. He stood motionless, his breath suspended, until the knock was repeated. Then he turned and fled swiftly back to his room and closed the door behind him. A third knock sounded through the house. "What's that?" the old woman cried, starting up. "A rat," said the old man in shaking tones. "A rat. It passed me on the stairs." His wife sat in bed listening. A loud knock resonated through the house. "It's Herbert." She ran to the door, but her husband was before her, and catching her by the arm, held her tightly. "What are you going to do?" he whispered hoarsely. "It's my boy. It's Herbert," she cried, struggling mechanically. "I forgot it was 2 miles away. What are you holding me for? Let go. I must open the door." "For God's sake, don't let it in," cried the old man, trembling. "You're afraid of your own son," she cried, struggling. "Let me go. I'm coming, Herbert, I'm coming." There was another knock and another. The old woman, with a sudden wrench, broke free and ran to the room. Her husband followed to the landing and called her after her, appealing as she hurried downstairs. He heard the chain rattle back and the bolt drawn slowly and stiffly from the socket. Then the old woman's voice, strained and panting. "The bolt," she cried loudly. "Come down. I can't reach it." But her husband was on his hands and knees, groping wildly on the floor in search of the paw. If only he could find it before the thing outside got him. A perfect falsetto of knocks reverberating through the house, and he heard the scraping of his chair as his wife put it down on the passage against the door. He heard the creaking of the bolt as it came slowly back. At the same moment, he found the monkey's paw and frantically breathed his third and last wish. The knocking ceased suddenly, although the echoes of it were still in the house. He heard the chair drawn back and the door opened. A cold wind rushed up the staircase, and a long wail of disappointment and misery from his wife gave him the courage to run down to her side, and then to the gate beyond. The street lamp, flickering opposite, shone on a quiet and deserted road.

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This has been a public service message from WKDU and Juntos.

I'm being kicked out of the studio right now because I played a Beatles and Pink Floyd song on this episode. I'm officially a sellout. Yar's Revenge will never be the same, or maybe it'll be exactly the same next week. Who knows? I also played Crescent live at Temple University and Sun Grimrove's live 101008. Thank you for tuning in. Catch me on the 2-meter band and the 70-centimeter band in the meantime.

0: This is Milo from The Descendants, and you are listening to WKDU in Philadelphia. I'm not a loser, so go kill yourself.
1: 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You remember a little while ago, I told you that this was going to be different than any radio ID. Well, I lied. That's right, I lied. And I'm leaving now, so goodbye.
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Victor. 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

0: Step up to the plate with the horn dogs. 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

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My name is Glasses. 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

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Stay right there.

And now the protocol is juggling monkeys and anvils, taking a stroll along the precipice above the valley where giants are born and raised. Crabs climbing the proverbially slick barrel walls, steady as the underworld's whores and kingpins quest for fire.

praying for post-pressure diamonds rather than smash dreams and bloodshed when the dream merchant exits the stage with that bag of sunshine you signed up for. Deferred yet again,

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The rearview line of sight proverbially clear, lumbering beneath the closing weight of guilty steel presses. Very often we'll mash the gas as we look over our shoulders rather than pump our brakes. 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
7: Check, check, check. 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

It's all about the afternoon skanking while we're here. Mega Vibration Style, Eamon and Billings. The top of the hour, 12 noon. That's how we work out. We tell them, say. See how we do it. It's all about the easy skanking. Afternoon show. Afternoon skanking. Reggae Vibration and the crew. Yours truly, DJ Father Finey, is

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1: And tell you time.
0: With the massive, come on.
1: How much I care.
0: Easy as we do it.
1: Sometimes.
0: Want us to big up yourself, Cheryl. Want us to big up too. Carol, may I say big up yourself.
1: Hello.
0: Tasha and the whole crew, big up yourselves as usual.
1: I just got to let
0: afternoon skanking, come on.

here. We are here. Afternoon Skanking, Reggae Vibrations, DJ Fine. You know, so the tape thing and the selling thing. All right, you know, so the first of the month, but you know, so further than that. So, we're just going to take time, cruise and groove on this Saturday afternoon. What do you call it? Like a smoky Saturday afternoon outside. We don't know how I go on with that thing, but that thing there is that thing there. I'm going to leave that thing there with that thing there. All right? So anyway, as we move and groove, we're going to touch and touch with Mr. Robert Nestemale. And it's WKDU Philadelphia 91.7 on FM dial. All right? Remember, Butcher Banton will be down there at Atlantic City, yes. Tomorrow night, Butcher Banton, the Marley family, tomorrow down there in Atlantic City. Jamaican Dave production and the crew. Big up yourself each and every time. Well, this is Could You Be Love? Robert Nestemale, Bob Marley and the Wailers. Right here on WKDU, Philadelphia, 917 FM.

love. You have to love yourself first before you can be loving others. Make sure you love yourself first, all right? Robert Mastamoli saying, Africa, unite. Let's get together and let's get it right. All Africans all over the diaspora, unite. That's what you're talking about, all right? Let's get it together, all right? Afternoon Skank and Reggae Vibrations.

0: like the man say, let's get together and feel all right. Let everything be good. Let everything be nice. All right. So let's get together and feel all right. Right in WKD United 17 Afternoon Skank and Reggae Vibrations. And that we are talking about, that we are saying. All right.
1: I'm feeling very Olympic.
0: And just open up your eyes and look and see. All right. Because you have to see clearly. And that we are talking about. Because, you know, all the things are going on. Woolly pulley patings, and just have to see and look. All right, look outside, look. That we're talking about. This is Jimmy Cliff.

One of these days, it doesn't know, it's going to be a real, real bright sunshine day. But until then, trust me, and that's what I thought about, all right? 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Jimmy Cliff, once again, many rivers to cross.

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0: God, the struggle is real. The struggle is real.
1: Wandering, I've been lost.
0: Just vibesing. Just vibesing on this on Saturday afternoon. Right here on WKDU. Jimmy Cliff once again, this one's called Rivers of Babylon. Alright. We'll be skanking until 2 p.m. Yes, truly, that Rusty. DJ Fine, maybe we can still up every time.

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Big up all the Trice family. All right, Kevin and the crew. Remember, this Friday, 24th of July, up there, not Georgezilla. Top Trice family. All right, the Top Trice family this Friday, up there, not Georgezilla. So just vibes with I and I. All right, so just remember that. The voice of Dancing Manuel Brown, this one's called Milk and Honey.

Dennis Emmanuel Brown. All right, we say. Junior up in a Pemberton, big up yourself featuring every time. All right. That done was a family thing. And the vibes were vibes.

Once they big up the Red Jeep crew. Tallman, Colin, and the crew that's going to big up Celebrity Fusion every time. All right. Red Jeep crew out there in the park each and every Sunday. So we have to big them up every time. All right. That we are talking about. All the people that are out there flexing in the park right in front of the Man Music Center every Sunday. So big up Celebrity Fusion every time. All right. Remember this Friday. Top Choice crew, Kevin and crew up there, not George Zilla. The Paragons, John Holt.

John Holt and the Paragons, the thing called Hooligan, Hooligan from way back in the days. Now, big up DJ Scripture, the man called Gregor, on the movie set right now, the Keymaker, on the movie set right now, DJ Greg Scripture, you know, science, passion, that, and a few things, that, you know, so big up the man, I'm doing things, so congratulations and big up yourself each and every time, brother. Right, on the movie set right now, the man called Gregor, DJ Scripture. You can check him out every Saturday morning here from 10 a.m. until 12 noon, right in WKDU, all right? So big up yourself, brother, every time. Oh, this is Freddie Mega McGregor.

I'm from Mr. Freddy, Freddy Mega McGregor. Alright. And that we talk about Freddy McGregor once again. And this one's called the Bobby Babylon.

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And just back in the days, I was touching some things, all right? And that we're talking about. The voice of Lincoln Booger, Sugar, Minot.

0: Lincoln Booger Sugar Minot once again. 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
1: Hear what I say, sir, yeah. 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

0: 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WKDU Philadelphia 91.7 on the FM dial. Just cruising on this Saturday afternoon. Can I say it is smoky out there?
1: You see a man's face, but you don't see his heart.
0: On the voice of Horace Andy.

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The water is fine. 917 FM Afternoon Skank. Remember, tomorrow night, Sunday night, down there in Atlantic City, Butcher Banton will be there along with some of the Marley Bart brothers. So check that out on Vibes.net. Check out Winston's on the waterfront Sunday night time. All right. Enough music, enough joy, enough entertainment, and live bands also. All right. So Winston's on the waterfront and Sunday evening time. All right. So you can check it out. People out in the park in front of the Police Touch Museum. Colin Talman, the Red Jeep, man. You don't know the vibes out there. All right. So there's the vibes out there each and every Sunday. Because I know it's there. Enjoyment, all right. Big up Kevin Tap Chice, you know, say Friday 24th out there in North Georges Hill. He'll be up there doing his thing, so just, you know, make himself each and every time, all right. That's Tap Chice, Kevin, just make up himself each and every time. You don't know the thing set. WKDU Philadelphia 917 on the FM dial, all right. We're just gonna move once again. The voice of Lincoln Bungush Kamali in the background, just call a good thing going. And again, you're listening to Drexel University's free format and commercial radio station, WKD.

0: some
1: you know you have to give the Father thanks and praise. And that we talk about Lincoln Booger Sugar. Every time, every move you make, that we talk about. All right. You think I'll give thanks and praise. And this is one of my favorite Lincoln Booger Sugar, man. This one's called No Vacancy. Trust me, people. The struggle is real. Spread love. Spread love. Make up yourself.

remember later on tonight, it's in call Summer Rave, Jigga West Bank, Jigga West Bank says Summer Rave later on. Watch out the 15th of August, Wavement, Governor in the city. All right, that's Governor in the city. That's the 15th of August, for watch for that. All right. All the things are going, all the things are functioning. All right. But remember, tomorrow, Sunday, down there in Atlantic City, Bojo Banton, Damien, and the crew will be there, all right? You'll be hearing something like this tomorrow down there in Atlantic City. So just vibes that. This is WKD Philadelphia 917. Bojo Banton, Damien, Marley, and Bugle, all right? So tomorrow night down there in Atlantic City, them vibes, yeah. All right, so just vibes the thing. For real.

Yep, Kemar Diamond, Conor Trustam, Kev Dallas, Nico Pepper. Escape the Evening Brunch, Sunday, August 9th. Escape the Evening Brunch, Sunday, August 9th. So watch for the one day, all right?

Remember, tomorrow night, I don't do in Atlantic City, alright? I don't vibes here. Remember later on, Jigga West Bank up there at 52nd Street, Summer Rivers and Cartel, Strictly Business, Juggling

0: Coach Banta and a bugler. Damien Marley, thank you, Lord. Thank you, Lord. You don't know, I forgive thanks and praise every time. All right, so that's how the thing said. So remember that. Oh, this is Gentleman, rise up.
1: Yeah.

Afternoon skanking, reggae vibrations. Just vibes and out. Big up for DJ Fine anyway, alright? This is a business signal along.

0: 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You're listening to Drexel University's free format non-commercial radio station. Just cruising on this Saturday afternoon. All right, and that we're going to talk about just cruising. Our vibes, we are vibes, right?
1: Now play by the king of his all.
0: This is Portishay alongside Damon Jr. Gang Morley, Antwo Fate.

that me and talk about Rasta. You see it, you know? Gotta wipe out while man make plans, so it's it, right? I just love her and I bring her. This is Damian Marley in Capleton, Stephen Marley. It was written.

Yes, I am. You don't know. Big up Tony King. Anywhere there in the world that we talk about, our Vibration family, you see it. Remember, Igloo, all right? The 29th of August. Yeah, watch for that. Ice at school. If you see or suspect ice present at your school, alert the principal immediately. Principals are required to observe and protect those inside the building by escorting ice outside and away from students, faculty, and families at all times and obtaining any available documentation from the agents. 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WKDU Philadelphia. 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Big up self each and every time. All right, Jam City Rock. Big up Dupree. All right, that's what I said. All right, each and every Thursday evening. And check it out, the Climax Hour each and every Saturday afternoon. All right, that's from 4 p.m. until 6 p.m. DJ Proud, Ringo T, that officially, all right? You got to check it out. And check it out, the other show on the Sunshine Night, Alvin and the crew, all right? And people, just a reminder, remember that there's Juicy's Party is coming to Philadelphia, all right? Juicy's Party is coming to Philadelphia. I believe it's next week, the 20th or something like that, just opening up. Right up there at Wadsworth Avenue, Sheldon Avenue, across from Cedar Brook Plaza, all right? So just check it out, Juicy's Party, all right? So those vibes that, and check it out, all right? Bringing some Jamaican flavor back to the studio of Philadelphia, so we're going to vibes and check it out. Up there in the Mount Airy section, Juicy's Party, in the city, all right, so you can check that out. Yeah, member, check that out, right across on Cedar Brook Mall. Yeah, I say it. All right, then this early on the week, we last a great one, all right, the youth call of Fountain Mojo, a great singer, great artist, and just going vibes at speed. So, rest well, King, all right, this is Fountain Mojo, the thing called Heal the King. So, it's WKDU Philadelphia 917 on the FM dial. As we enter animal, alright, so that we talk about right now, alright, so we're going to feature Fountain Mojo, the thing called Not Natal, Field the King, and that we talk about, so, next year so now.

0: What it?
1: And that was a heal up and bless up king, rest well king, Fantan Modra. Gone too soon. All right.

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That's better about gone too soon.

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All right. Fountain Mojo once again. This one's called Stronger. Yeah. 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As we move towards the closing. All right.

release of the Fountain Mojo from the Stronger album. Alright, Fountain Mojo. Rest well, King. 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Another to talk about. So, rest well, King. Gone too soon. Final track as we move on. 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Fountain Mojo. Bless up, you. 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
1: Radio.
2: Ah! Cougar!
1: Where's my water ice?
0: Oh! 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You know what I'm saying?

0: 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Vous écoutez WKDU à Philadelphie, la musique libre pour une cité esclave.
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1: Yes,
0: should never. How could you?
1: Exactly.
0: Honor your mother, honor your father, never mind him that feed you. Now your counsel. Them a plug, them a chuck, them go and twist, till them rust, a cross.
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0: 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You rise against the one.
1: Yeah.
0: I are. The Rodney. The Root.
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0: Rodney run the world! 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Some boy a plot. Another twist until them rust and them frost.

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1: Howdy do. Michael from Killdozer. I'm sitting in Nick's Mine Tavern. 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Just the music that you enjoy.
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0: 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Ladies, that's how your man is going to tell you. 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The Climax crew is in the building. That officially. Father Ringo.
1: DJ Proud.
0: Yeah, man. Ladies, since I've been loving you. Since Proud's been loving you.
1: DJ Proud.
0: Yeah, man. That's how we start off the show. Some nice good reggae. We'll keep it this way, you know, for this segment. Let's play some good tunes. A lot of things going on, a lot of things coming up. Do remember it's all about Buju Banton, July 19th, over there at the Hard Rock Cafe, Atlantic City, along with Stephen Marley. And also, tomorrow it's all about the Winston on the Waterfront. And our Root Setters, the band, will be performing over there live, supported by Father Finey. And of course, in KOP, August 1st, Steel Pulse, the original Wailers, live. And then, September 4th, KOP, on the park grounds, Cully Buds. That's going to be a Friday. Yeah, man, a nice, good Friday. I'll be on the track, opening up. Cully Buds live, the Bermudan sensation. Bermudan reggae star, Mr. Herb's come around. Yeah, man.

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0: 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The Climax Crew's in the building. Daddy Fishley, Father Ringo. Of course, yours truly,
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0: Every Saturday, 4 to 6 p.m., you tell a friend to tell a friend, tune in. We start in this segment with our new Shensia, Brooke Sweat. Yeah, man.

Anton, Stephen Marley, live in Atlantic City over there at the Hard Rock. And of course, it's BRT weekend, so you know everything going down in AC this weekend. And, you know, there are the families over there at Vibe Lounge tonight over South Street. Ladies night on a Saturday. DJ Ocean on the track over there. Remember, it's all about August 1st in KOP, Steel Pulse, the original Wailers, live in concert. And of course, September 4th, it's all about Cully Buds and yours truly over there in KOP at the park, you know. I'll be opening for him. And of course, you're going to hear tunes. And if it's going to be 420 friendly, so come through. And of course, tomorrow, make sure you find yourself over there at the Winston on the waterfront. Courtesy of Jamaican Dave and the crew. Father Finey will be there. Root Setters will be on stage performing as a live band. And then, you know, after that, you know, you'll go over to Kavanaugh's, Roger Culture and the whole crew over there. Kirsch, Afrique, Master Rich.

0: so she slip, so she slide, oh. That's how she slip, that's how she slide.
1: So she slide now.
0: And what a girl can ride.
1: What they say?

0: as we go to this break. We'll be right back.
1: Whoa, a new digital music player. Thanks, Mom.
2: Oh, I'm glad you like it, because I can't wait to toss the big stereo. And now that we got your dad that big HD TV he wanted, we can throw out our old TV, too.
1: Hold up. You can't just throw out electronics.
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0: 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Yeah, man. Climax Crew's in the building. Not officially. Father Ringo.
1: DJ Proud.
0: And it's Penn Relay Weekend. Big shout outs to all the athletes from the Caribbean who have done well, collected the gold, the silver, the bronze so far over there at the stadium. Yeah, man, we're right next door, you know. Yeah, the station is right next door to the stadium. Outside is real, real busy. Almost didn't make it in. And that officially, we know you slept here.

Yeah, yeah. Also, do remember tonight it's all about Pen Relay's after party. You know, over Calabash, right? That officially. Yeah, he'll be at the door.

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Right now we're just juggling. 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

0: 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All right.
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0: Every Saturday, 4 to 6 p.m. Yeah, man, I'm playing a little... Daddy Fishley, you like the vibes? Do you like this vibe, Daddy Fishley? Genre is called Shatta Dancehall. French speaking Caribbean countries. No, yeah, they know the vibe. Yeah, man, shout out to everybody who turned up yesterday in the night for Puffy in the city again. Respect, brother. It was a wonderful show. I ain't gonna lie.

Daddy Fisher, this is how I'm getting ready for my dates in Colombia in May. In May, a week in at the 15th after

0: So if you're in Colombia, in Medellin, I love it. 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
1: I love it.
0: Baby Sham, Mother's Day weekend over there in Delaware.

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That official, I have a next one after this too. Even better. Let's go. One up. 91.7, one up.

0: 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For now, just sit back, relax, and enjoy the music. 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

0: 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Ooh! Stepped on my foot! Oh,
1: hey, hey, what happened to the music? What happened to the music, man?
0: Oh, the sound of it.
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And on the mix, live is DJ Duke, bringing you nothing but sure shot jams for your listening ears. 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

Look me straight into my eyes. You can see right through me. You and I both know what we want, but nothing is said. Not a word. Only the softness of your lips against mine continues.

101.7 FM, WKDU, right here in Philadelphia. The one and only DJ Duke in the mix. We heard from 10 City, Klein MBO, Master C&J, Modern Romance, and many, many others. And we are going to continue with Duke in the mix for almost another hour. So just sit back and relax, or you can rock along. Choice is yours. Right here on 91.7 FM, Super Bad Music.

You've been listening to DJ Duke. So, we'll tell you a little bit about DJ Duke. Man, this show is probably my favorite show to date. I have so much respect for this man as a producer, as a DJ. Just his body of work is beyond compare. And his sound is just something that it's unique. It's able to be hard. It's able to be slow, able to be smooth, sexy. It's just crazy. The versatility that he has and the talent that he has, the ear that he has and his taste. It resonates heavy, heavy, heavy with me. So make sure you follow DJ Duke. It's not hard to find. He released his first record, Big Apple Productions 3, while working at the legendary Downstairs Records in New York. It set the tone for a career defined by raw creativity and fearless underground energy. He held residencies across New York's most influential clubs and launched Power Music with a one-off 1990 release featuring Fantasy. By 1992, he was releasing essential tracks like Moon Over Egypt and expanding Power Music into a family of labels that introduced and supported artists such as Felix the House Cat, DJ Pierre, Roy Davis Jr., Spank Spank, Kings of Tomorrow, Mood to Swing, Junior Vasquez, and many more. In 1999, Duke relocated to Los Angeles, where he founded Earth, Moon, and Sun, and later, Superbad Music, continuing his legacy of shaping underground dance culture from coast to coast. A lifelong innovator whose catalog influenced generations of DJs and producers, DJ Duke remains one of the most respected voices in the global house community. What can I say to make you understand? Anyway, just keep your eyes peeled for all things DJ Duke. He's the man. You can get his music everywhere. You can hear it everywhere. You can check out Superbad Music on Bandcamp. And props to DJ Duke for being so cool about getting this done, for the dope intro he put at the beginning of the show, and just tailor-made this mix, and it's just crazy. We're going to keep it short and sweet right now so that we can hurry up and get back into the music without further

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feel, feel, light on the system, clap, fuck, fuck, if I'm here, where anyone can walk, without no fear of fear, light on the system, clap, fuck, fuck, if I'm here, where anyone can walk, without no fear of fear, light on the system, clap, fuck, fuck, if I'm here, where anyone can walk, without no fear of fear, light on the system, clap, fuck, fuck, if I'm here, where anyone can walk, without any fear of fear, light on the system, clap, fight, fight, with

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And you can dance if you want. 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

0: 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I want to thank everyone for tuning in to today's show. Big, big, huge shout out to DJ Duke for the amazing set. Make sure you follow him. Next week's guest is CZ Boogie. You know how we do. Same place, same time, next week. And this is Real House.
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3: Moses, Moses, this is the Lord God, Jehovah. Moses, do you hear me?
4: I hear you, I hear you. A deaf man could hear you. Oh Lord, why have you chosen me? What would you have me do for you?
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